Baby, I see you packing, but it's no surprise to me. You see, I knew it was coming for a long time now. Say what? No. No, I won't cry. You see, I'm a big girl now, and I just can't cry no more. But it's something I want you to know, that I love you. I love you. I love you. And it's one more thing I want you to know, that if you ever need a friend, you can call on me. And honey,

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1: Come by when you can. I've got something that I want to say. And when I got there, she said, you know, rather than go through a long, drawn-out thing, I think the melody on the box will help me explain.

0: 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Jesus te ama. Portal FM.
1: Father, I just want to stop for a minute and just say I love you. Just want to tell you thank you just for being patient with me and just for giving me another chance. You've always been there for me and you were the father that I never knew. I just want to say

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Just wave your hand and say, your touch. Jesus, your kiss. And your grace.

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1: my life.
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1: my love.
0: And I give you
1: my all.
0: And when

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Oh, Lamb. Is he the precious Lamb? I said, is he the precious Lamb that taketh away the sins of the world? I give you.

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1: Lord, let your will be done on earth as it is in heaven. Help us to love and see each other the way you love and see us. Come.
2: 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I search the stars to knock on heaven's door.

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You were created for something so much bigger, so much greater. But if all you see is what you see, then you do not see all there is to be seen. Oh, there's so much more that life has in store for you. 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
1: Dancing cheek to cheek.
0: I'm in love.
1: Oh, I'm in love too. Heaven.
0: Forever.
1: Dancing cheek to cheek.
2: Inteligência musical que faz a diferença. 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